body do surgery. Tell the doctor come work with me. I keep looking at myself.

You've been listening to an encore edition of The Thread with Taylor Haskins on NCPR. And up next, a classic edition of Jazz at the 10th Spot. 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

and it's beautiful. And I think it's what I want.

one from Harold Arlen and Johnny Mercer, That Old Black Magic, and tenor saxophonist Jeff Hackworth, with Kyle Kohler at the B3 organ, Vince Ector at the drums, and guitarist Ed Cherry. It's on the album called The Heart of the Matter on Big Bridge Records. And here on Jazz with David Bassi. Consider this. You can present your business's message to our loyal Jazz with David Bassi listeners. Enjoy the benefits of reaching a nationwide audience of high-minded individuals that share your love of the arts. 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

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Don't have no winnings to lose. Lost all my telephone number.

0: know someone your whole life and there's things you don't, mm-hmm. you still don't know, that we are infinite to each other. Mm-hmm. I think that's really mysterious. I think awe, that sense of awe is in nature, in beauty, in art. That is mysterious. Music is mysterious to me. I think that the things that make the biggest impact on making my life better mm-hmm. have more to do with mystery
1: yeah.
0: than certainty.
1: Yeah. They don't fit into boxes. They defy yeah. kind of definition. You say that now you're in a place where you appreciate the mystery. Was that not you before? I guess I'm just trying to understand who, if you feel like you're better at it now, more yeah. comfortable in it, what did it look like when you weren't?
0: Anxious, deeply, deeply anxious mm. about anything that would show up that I couldn't either understand or I'm thinking about lots of times, you know, as a young artist on tour, I mean, a lot of times my anxiety would play out in terms of my relationship to my body or what I looked like or like a kind of a rigidity that would come about. I don't know what the, I don't know what I look like on the camera. Like yeah, I don't right. have a sense of what that yeah. is. So I don't feel like I can be free. And I just think over time that has, I maybe just got a little boring or like too, it's just too hard to care about right. that stuff yeah. for too long.
1: It takes up too much time.
0: It really does.
1: Okay. Next three. One, two, or three.
0: Will you choose one? Choose the next one.
1: Mm. I'm going to ask this one. Have you made peace with mortality?
0: No.
1: No. No. That's actually not what I thought you were going to say.
0: Yeah. No. I am at peace with the fact that it happens. I know that it happens. But
1: do you have anticipatory sadness over it?
0: Yeah.
1: Yeah.
0: It just makes me think about Gavin because he just was like, I just want more time.
1: Yeah, more.
0: Yeah.
1: Yeah.
0: It's like, oh my God, there's so much to love.
1: Yeah.
0: Just wish I had more time. Yeah. I'm not dying anyone. I'm fine. But yeah, I don't know. I don't think I'm at peace with it yet.
1: Yeah. No.
0: Don't kill me yet.
1: No. Also, your grief is still too raw, yeah. I think. Those losses are still very recent.
0: Yeah.
1: Yeah. And you're still missing them.
0: Are you at peace with mortality?
1: I am sort of at peace with that.
0: Wow.
1: I'm always greedy. We're all greedy. Yeah. I want more. There's so many things yeah. I want to do. I just, yeah.
0: Yeah.
1: You want more.
0: Totally.
1: But I don't feel, I was very scared of it after my mom died. Mm. I was like really scared. I was like going to the doctor all the time and crying on the doctor's table. Yeah. She's like, there's nothing I can do for you, but yeah. here's the number of a therapist. Yeah.
0: Totally. Yeah.
1: But I do think in time, you know.
0: What I know to be true is that, you know what? If it goes down, it was great. I loved it. I just loved being here. What a lucky thing that I got to be here at all.
1: Yeah.
0: Yeah.
1: Last one. There's no death in these cards. I'm just going to tell you right now.
0: Okay, great. Well, might as well take a break.
1: Two or three.
0: How about three?
1: Three. Oh, what do you look forward to when you're older?
0: Oof.
1: When you think about you in like 20, 30 years, what's going to be cool about that? Besides still being alive.
0: I know. Besides still being alive, I think... I look forward to what else I can shed about my own insecurities. Like what, I'm curious to meet who I will become mm-hmm. because, yeah, I think I'm doing some decent work in terms of trying to lay the groundwork for like, how else can I just feel free to be with myself and love the people I'm with? I love the idea of growing old with Joe. He's got a really bad back. Like, I'm just like, am I going to have to, like, carry him places? But I love the idea. I hope I have a child.

life. And all that they can't think about is how can I get away? Some people, they go lightly.